to be hunted like a wild animal because he was poor. But he refused to accept his fate, and today his honor has been restored.

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My blood is pumping, I can see the end is right in front of me. 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

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If I was young, I could wait outside your school, 'cause your face is like the cover of a magazine.

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But the gates of Eden will ever be closed for those conquistadors who are only hungry for power and might. Because the real El Dorado isn't made out of diamonds and gold.

0: 98.
1: Look, we gotta talk. Dang, I know, but it's just some things I gotta get off my chest, alright?